0: Радио. Красноярск FM.
1: I'm losing battles with a voice that I can fight. These streets are far from black and white.

Красноярск FM. I'm losing battles with a voice that I can fight. These streets are far from black and white.

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1: I'm losing battles with a voice that I can fight. These streets are far from black and white. Nobody knows a thing about what's wrong or right. There's only darkness down the road. But you're the light that's shining through silver and gold. And I know I'll always be alright.

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We'll be back next week for a new episode of A State

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This one here make your vibe and slip. 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This one here make your vibe and slip. 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This one here make your vibe and slip. 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

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Yeah, you wanna ride in the six, you wanna dine in the six. But when I lean for the kiss, you said I'll probably send you some pics. And I'm

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How's the castle built of people you pretend to care about? Just what you wanted. Look at you, cool guy, you got it. I see the parties and diamonds sometimes when I close my eyes. 6 months of torture you sold to some forbidden paradise. I loved you truly.

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I ain't too drunk, but I'm close. You're my blue jean, baby, driving me crazy. 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